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0: 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It's going to be a recovered stolen vehicle. 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
0: You check the vacant lot next to 631 Park Avenue. The vacant lot next to 631 Park Avenue. The female call from that location advised the trolley dropped off an elderly white female with a walker as she was walking onto that property. The only thing on the property they advised is a shed. Well being checked.

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1: Station 2.
0: I'll take it. I'm right here on West. Echo 4 City, show me right that little bit. Check.
2: Temple,

Black and Jeep SUV.

0: Sunny Gerard, 147 Shelley North Court, 147 Shelley North Court. The woman said that she has cameras up at this address and that she can see that the door was forced open. She's not sure when it happened, sometime between 12 this afternoon and now. She is on her way to the property with a 2-minute ETA. She'll be in an orange Cadillac SUV.
1: Where is it?
2: 4-9.

0: 407 headquarters. I'm right here by it. I'll take it from one of those units.
1: This 10-4. 4-9, I don't know where you're coming from. I don't know which one of you is closer.

0: 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I'll take it.
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1: 8.
0: The apartment above 183 Breckenridge Drive. The apartment above 183 Breckenridge Drive for well-being check. The complaint is at 183. Vashi heard a lot of yelling and possibly somebody ran off from the location. Well-being check.
1: Of course, that's not that.

0: if there's any more units that are available, can I get you en route to Breckenridge? It's going to be, looks like it's going to be 187 Breckenridge for a disorder. There's going to be kids involved, at least three adults. A bunch of yelling. She said that he slept there already.
1: Four. Four of you.

0: What is the numerics on Breckenridge?
1: It's teetering back and forth between 187 and 183. No one is actually speaking on the phone to confirm. You should be able to hear it because they're outside yelling.
0: 147, 88.

0: for our sex with at least one adult male, two adult females, and at least one juvenile.
1: Yeah, well, I'm not

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1: Norway's 88.
0: 10-4.
2: I still have an open line. I hear 406 talking. He's just standing right in between three yelling adults right now, so I don't know if he can hear his radio.
1: He's out.
2: And I can't get anyone to respond to me about EMS for the baby. Just keep me advised.
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0: 724.
1: Stand by.

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0: 4 and are y'all on the way down to get the van?
1: Get me out of Porterfield's car so we can come get it.
0: All right, Air Force, I'll go in and get the keys and have it ready for y'all.
1: Do you have access to the box?
0: I thought the keys were in the dispatch for the van.
1: Okay, Keymaster, lock them up.

0: Yeah. Case number is 1880-1880. Are y'all going to be 67 with anybody?
1: Hey, if I'm with two of them, I'll get you both their names in a minute.
0: Okay.
2: 408 headquarters.
3: All right.
2: Come in, Ross, and I do want to grab the van.
0: Yeah.
1: 408 headquarters. I'm leaving from here to sign the van key up.

0: Floor is in headquarters.
1: 4-7.
0: Deputy from Jefferson County is unavailable. Just ahead and ask him to give me a call when he clears up from jail with me. Lieutenant for now.
1: Yeah.

0: Anyway, that is Shamrock Bingo, 603 East Martintown Road. The employees called in, said there was going to be a Whiskey Mike standing outside in the back by the dumpster. If you guys could give him a trespass warning, they said he's very intoxicated. The security guard's going to meet you outside.
1: Handle. Y'all let 408 know if he's intoxicated, he's going to 67 as well with the trespass and ticket.

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1: The security guard is out there.

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1: Ask him real quick if it's camo shorts, black hoodie, because he's walking back here towards us.

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1: Stand for us. We're out this time.
2: Went off the hoodie and gray and white hoodie. Two pair of shorts. One of the shorts is purple.

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1: I'm Paradise.
0: We're behind Paradise, behind the building.
2: I
0: hope
2: y'all are
0: going
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0: headquarters. 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
1: 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First name Shane. What was the last name?

0: I got one, Shane Hill, in the system with a birth date of 04/18/2007.
1: Yeah, that's gonna be him.
0: Come on.
1: Last known address.
0: Address was 640. He does have a trespass warning already from Shamrock.

0: 409, what's the charge for Mr. Hill?
1: And public and tops. What was his date of birth again?
0: I copy. Date of birth 04-18-2007, 4-18-2007.

0: Concourse 4-6.
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0: Units 10-8 from Breckenridge, I'll be 5.

0: 4, is that okay? 4,
1: sir.
0: Headquarters, that'll be in route to HPDC. How come I'm beginning?
1: All right, with it.
0: 8226, meeting 8226.
1: Twenty three thirteen.

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0: What was our 67 time with the Lawson subject?

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0: 408 headquarters. What was the 67 time for that hill subject?
1: Twenty-two thirty-seven.

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1: Okay.
0: I got a alarm notification for Community Graphics on George Avenue.
1: There you go.
0: Set me out there. Set room.
2: 407, right.
1: Table?
2: Code 1, some stuff.
1: Yep.
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0: 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This is Mike right here in front of me.
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0: Is it 48?
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0: 10-4, headquarters 4-6, I'll be 10-8-6, George Avenue, East Spring Grove, it's going to be on motorcycle, George 28.
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0: 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It's going to be 4-2 kids, 1 Bravo Mike wearing all black, walking around the area looking in cars.
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0: 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It's going to be a Nissan Frontier White.
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1: 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I'm clear, code 1. I'll be stepping out 4 6.
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1: So, for the TA headquarters, what's that?
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1: Six.
0: 408. 168. Car. Coming for a medical. Female, 27 years old. She believes she's having an anxiety attack. EMS is

0: course, is EMS requesting us to go to that for an anxiety attack?
1: They try to decide if she's going to be combative or not. They're just going to talk to her. I got another medical for you to copy, 400. It's going to be at 1810 Marion Avenue for a female who needs lift assist. EMS is around.
0: Well, I can advise

0: 402, 409, 290.
1: 402. 409.
0: County is requesting assistance for 1810 Marion Avenue for lift assistance, non-emergent.
1: Where is he?

0: Can I get some units headed towards the gardens for disturbance? Trying to get further. Okay, I was trying to get further, but they hung up. And they're not going to answer. They're going to be in the parking lot. A female, she's screaming at somebody who's trying to take her phone.
1: In the area, in that area.
0: It is going to be T at unit 307.
1: Is that our lady that always calls on her boyfriend?

0: She's in the, she's back on the phone now. She said that they're in the back of the gardens.
1: Down 1700 Fillmore or the 300 Fillmore?

0: I'm still showing up next to the 300 building. She said they're going to be next to a black truck. It's a Ford F-150.
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0: 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There's at least two females and one male. Flat Ford truck and a white Chevy Tahoe.
1: You say?
0: White. She said that they were parked right next to each other, a white Chevy Tahoe and a black Ford F-150.

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0: 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Headquarters, you try to call her back?
1: I'll try.

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1: The female that called in, she's inside the lobby area, the foyer area, your headquarters.
2: Yes, affirmative. I just got on 21. She says that she's standing in the lobby. You can go ahead with the 28.
0: 636 Delta Alpha Victor. 636 PAV. You can go ahead, Black F-150.

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Be in the 88th area of 520 mile marker 22 westbound. 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
0: And there's one that the guy has forwarded to Aurora, Sweetwater ER.
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1: Echo 2 0 5 5 5 5 5 5 5 5 5 5 5 5 5 5 5 5 5 5 5 5 5 5 5 5 5 5 5 5 5 5 5 5 5 5 5 5 5 5 5 5 5 5 5 5 5 5 5 5 5 5 5 5 5 5 5 5 5 5 5 5 5 5 5 5 5 5 5 5 5 5 5 5 5 5 5 5 5 5 5 5 5 5 5 5 5 5 5 5 5 5 5 5 5 5 5 5 5 5 5 5 5 5 5 5 5 5 5 5 5 5 5 5 5 5 5 5 5 5 5 5 5 5 5 5 5 5 5 5 5 5 5 5 5 5 5 5 5 5 5 5 5 5 5 5 5 5 5 5 5 5 5 5 5 5 5 5 5 5 5 5 5 5 5 5 5 5 5 5 5 5 5 5 5 5 5 5 5 5 5 5 5 5 5 5 5

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1: Okay, Martin Town. Pulling into Martin Town Plaza. Stand by for 28. It's going to be out of Kentucky, Charles 1, William 3, 6, 7, C1W 3, 6, 7, out of Kentucky. It's going to be on the red Ford Ranger. South, outside, Marvis, breaking tire.

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0: Three, I want to have Roger, Michael. 702 Riverview Drive, 702 Riverview Drive. It's going to be for a 76-year-old male who has fallen out of the vehicle. Caller was his wife. She was not injured, did not hit his head. She just cannot lift him alone. EMS around.
1: Copy, EMS, get advice.

0: 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Aiden EMS is requesting one set of hands, non-emergent, until their EMS unit can get there.
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0: 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It's going to be the Walgreens for a fire alarm showing rooftop unit number 4. Negative contact with Huber.
1: 309-301, please. Headquarters, we're going to be around that. We're right here at Knox

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1: On scene at Walgreens. 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

0: Spirit of Denali. Can I get you around to the area of 1041 Edgefield Road, 1041 Edgefield Road? It's going to be for Hickman County EMS. They're advising a caller by the name of Gabrielle. It's going to be a Bravo Fox wearing a black dress, blue bonnet, and blue Crocs. She's going to be walking between the Walmart and the Holiday Inn. She's waiting for EMS. She advised her boyfriend bit her finger, and Hickman County is requesting an officer to try to meet with her.
1: 05.

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0: 306. Can I get you to 88 area of Crystal Lake Drive near Alta Vista? Crystal Lake Drive near Alta Vista. Caller advised there is a down slot camera near the entrance to Hammonds Ferry. He said it is laying on the ground like it may have gotten hit by a vehicle.
1: Can you give me a 21 while you're on the way?

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1: Three, one,
2: test
1: on fire
0: channel. I'm on fire channel. Hey,
2: what's the problem with it? We can't get this thing to hook into the ladder security. So that way, it will pull the ladder so we can safely climb down.

0: Is the bracket not up there for that pin to lock into it? Yeah.
1: So here, this is not tight. No way. We're about to try to just move it down around.
0: All right, Newman's going to come up and see if he can assist.

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1: Yeah.
0: Coming up.
2: None of the units over here are smoking or anything.

Pero no, se no Can I get you en route to headquarters in the parking lot? Meet with a Carl Gay. He's going to be in a blue Ford F-150 truck. His girlfriend's going to be in a white Toyota Tacoma. It's going to be in reference to them trying to get their items out of 922 Fairfield Avenue.

0: 301, command.
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0: Roof ladder secure. 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
1: Thank you.

0: Zero one to command. Good. HVAC 4 is reading about 130 degrees. And number 3, which is currently running, is reading at about 110, so about 20 degree difference.
1: I got it. Y'all got any evidence of any kind of short or fire, you know, anything charred or melted in there?
0: Negative, sir. Just condensation that's been running along the water pipe.
1: All right. I don't know if y'all have any tools up there. Sometimes you got to dismantle that outer shell so you can look on the inside of it.
0: We got the tool box. We're about to start moving it around now.
1: I get
2: 305. Thank you, Houston.
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0: Okay.
1: Air filters were just changed last month. The back of it probably needs a cleaning, but I'm not seeing anything charged or any evidence of any fires. Just to advise, we did cut the power to this unit.
0: I got it. No odor, like an electrical short or anything.
1: Negative. We smelled all around when we opened the panels, and then we also hit it with the tick on the inside. Nothing unusual.
0: Alright, copy that. Alright, confirm your cut of power. I'll relay it to management so they can have a maintenance unit check.
1: 10-4, keep the power off on the unit up top and have them come clean it or check it out.
0: Yeah, we'll just keep the power secure, see it off, and I'll relay it to management so they can get that maintenance unit check.
1: 10-4, sir. We'll leave it off.
0: Copy that. We'll check it off.
1: I copy. 304 and his partner are going to come down on the ladder and use the roof access. He's coming down now.

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0: I'm out of Fairfield.
1: Seven.

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0: 204 Edgefield Road. It's going to be the Sparkle Express car wash. It's going to be for a gray Nissan Kicks parked near the vacuum. The vehicle is running.
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0: 3-1, can I advise you a medical?
1: Aye.
0: 2003 Canary Lane. It's going to be for a 75-year-old female. She had an infection on her chest. Her grandson has been checking on her. He advised she is vomiting, though she has no pains or trouble breathing. However, he is concerned as her heart rate is staying in the 40s. It is currently 43, and it went down to 39 last night. EMS is responding.
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0: 10-4-3-6, hear me, you're out.
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0: Copy traffic stop. Gonna be eastbound on I-520 at the 21.
1: Right.
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1: Go ahead.
0: Zebra Paul 3489, CZP 3489, Georgia, on a red Toyota Corolla.
1: Therefore, thank you.

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It's going to be for a Miss Williams in reference to a stolen phone. If you could give this back to 21 before calling her.

0: 305-304. You good, too?
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0: Disregard. I was going to say that. Vehicle just dropped off a male passenger who went inside the house. Looked like he was going to go down Buena Vista, but he's pulling to another house.
1: Yeah, I just saw that.

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Can I get you any of the area of Martintown Road at Jersey Avenue and Martintown Road at Jersey Avenue? Caller advised it's going to be the roadway that goes off of Martintown to cut through the Lowe's parking lot. There's a red and colored vehicle with flashers on, disabled, blocking the roadway to go towards Lowe's.

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0: 602 Vancouver Road, 602 Vancouver Road. It's going to be for a well check on a Mr. Arnold. He's advising a woman that stole their telephone yesterday, also stole his license. He'd be very confused on the phone.

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County General Office, Jackson Avenue at Mocatine Avenue, Jackson Avenue at Mocatine Avenue. You're going to be meeting with a Mr. Jason. He's going to be standing on the side of the roadway near this intersection in a red and black Georgia Bulldogs hat. He said he found fishing equipment on the side of the roadway and wanted to turn it in.

0: 389. 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It's going to be for a medical. It's going to be for a 66-year-old male patient by the name of Hugh. He believes he may be having a stroke. He's experiencing numbness in his right arm, nausea, and headache. His wife is with him. It's going to be a brick house with a dark blue Nissan Kicks in the driveway. EMS around as well.
1: No.

0: 36 headquarters. I'll be 10-8 EMS transport 1 to EMS, Fremont.
1: Question. So,

Cruise 45, 42, 1090. 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
1: 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DL showing suspended, clear on NCIC.

0: Stickler
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0: 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And she advised no one lives there. I want someone to check on them.
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Complaining at 148 Hammond Place Circle, 148 Hammond Place Circle. She stated that there's going to be two dogs in her yard that do not belong to her.

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0: if you guys are around 130 Crystal Lake Drive, 130 Crystal Lake Drive, for reference to a well check, we keep getting a call in. We've had about 7 calls from a caller, and they're not stating anything. We're not able to hear anything on our end. She's coming back to this address. There's going to be a history of domestic violence.
1: Of course.

0: Remember, it's to Crystal Lake. There's someone moving. It should be that female that called at the location also. Four oh seven. That's gonna be that female that you're on 21.
1: That's affirmative.
0: You guys going out there? It's gonna be case number 1187.
1: Where's the test?

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1: Test 10-4-405. She's going to be out there, I believe. She's trying to remove a camper that belongs to her. It says that the ownership for the camper papers are actually inside the camper. She wanted someone yesterday to meet up with her, so that might be why she's trying to get in contact with us.
0: 10-4, I'm 23.

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0: 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Can you break off from that Crystal Lake Drive?
1: All clear for me here now.
0: That did work. Can you 88 the area of 6085 Whitewater Drive, that neighborhood? The caller stated that there is a juvenile about 10 years old that's riding an electric scooter, and he keeps going across the roadway in front of cars. It's going to be a whiskey mic with black hair. The player doesn't want contact, just wants someone to talk to him about staying out of the road.
1: 10-4, I'm familiar with the subject. I'll be in route.
0: Yeah, I think it's 10-4.